0: no admission about it is a Jacasa appointment of Unkanipa or Baba Beck and regional executive. You know, as I come with the Council of Elders, you know, the regional chairman, regional secretary, member, Council of Elders, and they will do the appointment for the regional executives.
1: Yo. Abani, what I'm I mean, yeah, yes, Adi. Since I consider, sir, and about to be also a sentimental, our Barbara, a group of Manusono. Would you say, yeah, in a sentimental, they say, no, MPP, come 2028, they bet my winning more seat our parliament.
0: Look, so we will be a, you read a lot, you follow politics in Africa a lot. You be a Timishia Nimu super in politics and in history. They are 30 MPP though. Now you win the Biana airborne from Biana airborne. Now the boat affected Platinum. Because not Platinum, so correct, I will be woman. In 2020, MPP season was social media. Now we say, one of us to select a parliamentary candidate. No, yeah. And because I'm running on this, I'm here paid up members. Oh, my, yeah. Oh, my transfer. Now, 2016, you know, 2020, so clear. And you're so obviously, no, 2024, so much multiply. Hey, common sense. Good. Near to so a view. Now, among four, and I can some add a name to Nipper Binimutin. And Tina, a name of the brave one, not I had an MPP. Now, after Sukra, not MPP in that time. Mamma, I will also be a C war, la, and run, but also our own.
1: Yeah.
0: You think as a young people tama, and I come up with two, five, seven, la, because I beat you on one. Kadia Sena, I'm a woman, I'm a woman, you're not two MPP.
1: Hmm.
0: You're not two MPP.
1: Debbie, this is what you mean.
0: Oh, sir. So for no politics from this country, from 1960s till today, say yes, Lano, say ye don't come with your party, be say ye kufu, and a kufuado, and a yewan, buzia, make a kubu, busan yamana. For couple of years, you see, and can someone will be, and can yama man from a year, and can attend dee, a good yambo, and can crowd come to a standstill. The term is any MPP. So I don't be a crumble who Bahabe, and you only answer back in a crown.
1: No crap.
0: Crumble who Bahabe, and you only answer, I'm not from your man say. I'm not from your man yet. So, and yes, I be a mere Yamedendo, but yes, Fiandia. I did Fiandia, yes, Fiandia. Some people think, and I come by a Naka Raf, the Ghanaman, St. George, Okujato, a black man. Name them. Take from Ali, Larry Dogbe to Stanley Dogbe to Harry Dogbe to Daniel. Name them. And can someone who be can human come who be can? And most of the TV station, Class FM, Accra FM, Away FM. But some can you? And so we say this year, after this is Anna. We haven't seen any time yet. We haven't seen any time yet. But a man who fought a Bainsika, a national cathedral. It's a very good project, but any private, hey, and people forbid the matter so panic and no group by him, so about man who posts in tea, and yeah, no, sir, no.

0: national cathedral no ho kwa o mtu TMPP unu mo todo lewo be bia kwa bra bi duro andi si unene power wi e no se cathedral no be ye ni mission enye the same thing na so you see try ni pretty mpe 14 jana blaster senya de aban four blaster senya de blaster someone who bother aban four me say who football in your politics? Hey, and this for yummy, and this for a beautiful young cathedral. Then this for so bad young ball. After you know, no better than my Gambia. The Gambia, the show Gambia. So you see, sometimes the gentleman, if you're so telling me, young promising, young poor Medawasi. So man, dear, no woman, young sir.
1: Nana. On the Ghanaian note, never see her.
0: Oh, what Jolly Kadu? What Jolly Kadu?
1: Nana, yeah, may there was a power, my dear, my power. We knew more about 30 something years in here. Pretty post to cry.
0: Well, I'm Pippi Basso, Nanando Basso, and Fields from board member Kurawan Yink.
1: Pretty post.
0: But you did me Uncle Paul and then BB Amani Uncle Paul.
1: Oh.
0: Board member, school feeding cra. And so, make us talk about Miachi. I don't know how framing car. Can you see your mugging? Make what Taro Biachi. Mammy, yes, I'm away. No man, yes, oh, Mammy, she can't quite campaign. Then come in, come find some mutum. But I don't behave like that.
1: Minimum, papa, minimum face to face from Sunyani, classic of a minimum ye. Nana, and I bet I was a pair ye. Nemo
0: Obama
1: oh
0: okay just a Ghana blasters
1: yeah te
0: that's a drama from France this is Ghana blasters lawyer in there
1: Obama catch and na so beti
0: are you mate
1: unto unia na na mburu kasan hi aba
0: aba na mbi aba
1: nyamika ho nyamba ho ban opani.
0: Yeah, okay, all right.
1: Opening Nana Obi Boyin Esquire and Motin in Kano. 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
1: 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Painting on a swap gun will be a jatumunu, a easy waterproof paint, and your painting keke, a paint at a summer mino, And he said, "Who Timmy? Now what's he dying? What's he dying? What's he dying? What's he dying?" Now say, what plus an own paint here? A ye easy waterproof paint. Isam said, "Dentra." Isam says, "Who sit dying? Now say, what plus an own paint here? In so turning an no, sir, I don't need to Tana page ye. Mama was region, central region, eastern, Ashanti, Bono eastern, no, become full. Easy waterproof paint, mama, and a pay. 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Sir, who a professional? With me a painted day, you tell me for die, a bra on tintoa. Madam Frodano. Now, won't go over Dano swinging a kama. Or so we are now in chance, and Dano swinging a year kabu smooth kama, and a joe will know. 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You were blue, you were yellow, you were gray, and I said ash. Now they painted dinosaur. Now, do you know how many coconut painted chairs in dinosaur? Now, omo pe unse omo share kasafunina. One say omo horo dinosaur. 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Now, omo apply. 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E who say Kim? Is your toa? 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somebody so ho ho e ye concrete roofing no so mess bi ho wasa o ya enko ye nsuo to na enyunu omo ni so ho so ni wie no na omo apply paint no first coat second coat third coat with the paint issue ya ensure to anya de benyun biom is it waterproof paint one by anyo is the most leading paint now in Ghana e ban leakage sir won't mean take is it waterproof paint you want the gallons you want the bucket you want the gallons and want the bucket. Now, a coco says you both exterior and interior. What is interior? The interior of your room, the four corners of your room. Now, but say, Moses down, Shona, down in a proper. Pada debi, treacher down in a. Then your smooth surface of the walls, a year interior, no? 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Who will you pay? I don't know if I had heard down on where we are gala, why you begin to jaw. For Bema Power them. 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So what you see, and tea, roofing also to. 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And yeah, you have anti easy and anti and yeah, demonstration when I'm away from a fucking ten number. Obianum, can tell Bianum, yeah, painter, yeah, the painter painting can tell my dude so good. And you know, the only paint, oh, Ghana, ha, yeah, the painting can tell my dude so good. 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Chan chan. And there's a National Sanitation Day. Aye. And from Kakra. Kakra can now Oba. Mm. Now Oba. na fi old politics aso aso na wo bra na frɛ me na masum ene ye kɔ what is it there na edi yo
2: nyani di
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1: 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I'm not sure you squeeze as an abba. As I say, eh, you swim me a media
2: abba.
1: And
2: I try to create
1: a pajo, and Director Eugene Pacho, Pujati, you swim mommy. Nancy, dear, a bomb on the page, I say,
2: I'm a suit,
1: me pacho, me as I do. And Yammy, a
2: girlfriend,
1: Nancy, who would
2: Madame, hey,
1: Nancy, Madame Cuconosia, and Director Eugene Pacho. Fa ye angel excuse back in show no fa choose mami kakakra omo na directing sense omo na guardian master to aso
2: enti me mama mfo nyina anti ase se ye nkasa to store mu keke na ti na fie no bi empra na bo 12 a obebi da bi tum na ba ye dwuma ni bi wani mu hana wo atum na wa ama no ha na empra ho ma ho wenya de etu obi aka wo ho obi no wo pram wagiska yes, we'll be at least. We'll sum. 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You can't die a moment. 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What my plan? What my plan? 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Some sanitation days. 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
1: ebi mo ha on bishop na so so nya hwe cause of ajuma na fa no hunjim enti me nua chenche hin na me no sha sha radio say me no you say ye nya 30 years onum sa
2: me me no 30 years
1: ah
2: me ko 24
1: na say me chio kakra
2: yes
1: say say 24
2: ai
1: makobi o
2: ye Enye
1: Izi. Konongo.
2: Enye Izi.
1: Hello FM.
2: Enye Izi. 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
1: Oh.
2: Konongo rase mi eni nina ame boy.
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2: Aye aye.
1: You know me. Ana fi misa bo lunch time or Angel FM kumasi. 13 good years. 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
2: e orientation entity dey be fear
1: of phone be kan say entity e
2: ai
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2: very good
1: me da say
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2: Gana e be ye ye. 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
2: It you get your point ah. 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
1: Mu jenzi fo mo bai.
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1: 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Eddie. 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
1: Ti ene Dr. Kwame Asare Bob ene empenifo kaka bekasa afa sa ya de ho nti enche bia no ya nyom bekasa nti Florence Jimbuzi Wangna epidemiologist Ghana Health Penifonia no Bekasa Awaha Nti Mon Shano so. 26 minutes after 9, Radio on Angel 102.9 FM and a sanitation day, Radio on Angel 102.9 FM. 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
1: I hope I've gotten two of you on my line, isn't it?
4: Yes, please. We are here with you.
1: Do I have Florence? Is it Jimbuzi?
4: You are very right. Florence Jimbuzi Wuna.
1: Wuna, where are you from? Are you from Ghana? Where are you from?
4: I'm from Upper West.
1: Oh, Upper West.
4: Upper West region.
1: Okay. And then I also have on the line Dr. Kwame Asare. Am I right?
3: Yes, you have Dr. Kwame Asare Obobi on the line.
1: Obobi na me dey at asana watch on one audio. Doctor na say catch you near couple of me boy.
3: Okay.
1: And na you say a World Meningitis Day. Na you be say mo dey from Kakra. Obiru say cause dey grandpa ne any meningitis and to speak up to save a life, engaging health professionals and the media for World Meningitis Day 2026. Me pacho, mo friend from Kakra, starting from the lady. Ladies first. Madam Jimbuzi, yankwenum from the Jimbuzi.
4: Yo, me da se, se, ye ka meningitis yare na, ye yare ha, e ka nipa wajeno. E ka wajeno. E na se iso so, e sa e ka wechi kase eno. And I say, that's a spinal cord, you know. And I, more be a intimate fat, you need him. It be a bacteria, it be so a viruses. But some more way, say, a real more. It's me can't buffer, it's me can't open you so. If it's a real more, you might even say, a car adrenal, you see, a bit to me, ama, you see, bit to me, as I say, I owe ya. I say, Ube who said, nah, also so, as I say, eh, yeah, we are. And I'm going to be so, so nearby, who are eating me, you who say, eh, yeah, meningitis, yeah, real, you know. Eh, yeah, eating me, eh, yes, a costro pa. She said, yeah, if I say, yeah, the meter, eto, who are, the temperature, and the bear say, more than 38 degrees. And I said, you are sandwiching, eco, estrono. It's an meningitis. Yare no. It is said that Mikai and Uncle Formutai and ya, yare ni be so a or moa, or mahua dea or modi putia yare no. Echo from pass, Uncle Follow, it's me, in ya, yare ni be in temper. And I, put a customer, ye cannot, yare no, ye can't say so, it's so con. So it's so con, if I say meningitis, and no, a shas here, a bra, uti. 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
1: Okay. Madam Jambuzi, Mpempi, you know, I say free stream sometimes, so why?
0: So,
1: why? I mean, it will be a free, it will be a free northern region, Savannah, on air, but down.
4: Yeah, because, meningitis, yare no. Africa, and I yare, Africa meningitis belt. Last countries, you know, a 26 countries in Africa.
1: Mm-hmm.
4: Na northern region, e can home. In Tinia, northern region, call for a Kenya, Yarian, Bibreno, a said ya, whether they walk on etiano. 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Omutimi, it's last our condition, no more. 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Waiting any meningitis. Empona is sacra in the United Kingdom. Also yarinity at the sea oho. Into waiting at you and say yarino. Only bodies, Otimi, Echo Bebia, Intian, you now will say you are buying book, not it's me boy, a home buying.
1: Yo, you better say, young call Dr. Kwame as a reward and chain, open here, Australian deal or Harvard University. Yabama Quababium. Open
3: here,
1: you. Papa, you ain't here a dinner. You bear your near boy home buying if it's I had your home. And I said, then the bear is the same so corona by near the idea. Catay, when it yadibu, I say, it me a sandipa. Many judges a sandipa. If he never, and I want him, you'll be. You ever didn't know your home by. Yes, that idea, Emil, your caller, and I didn't hear you opening.
3: Yo, Medassi, Medassi, there's a quenya we are, dear my essay, and that, yeah, Mabo. Meningitis, oh, yeah, deu. Meningitis, day no one casa de a fifth October. But, and there, a 3rd October, no, yeah, de pra quem, boy deu, a crazy awareness, say, and that Ghana time, 4 o'clock, 4 p.m. Eastern Daytime, Massachusetts, ne other Eastern East Coast America, and 12 o'clock. Yabaye webinar kesiye Air Ghana Health Improvement and Access Network. 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

0: 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Tis a near contact a ramogenim. Nase a cura we are, Juma ADN is a massa. Covering and I say in Rahono Rahono Rahono Nipa Yetino Yetikon Krana will be a women every year or Tikon Krana adding. And to me, I really to me, I can see you. 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
1: you. Yet I say, yes, I'm bambon of prevention of your fancy. 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
1: Yo.
0: Inti, prevention, no, two ways, vaccine, and then the chemo, chemo prophylaxis, no. The other last one, maybe be chat to ABR, Florence and Sue, BB or the back home. Hey, yeah, hand washing. So on. A precautionary measures, BR, you be to me, at the other two, say, okay, say, your isolation water, unquiet isolation water, sir, keke, who call isolation water, or say, oh, who, and sir. Free ones who I was so and signed to whom Fabi before for Encore. Now, who few ones who I be before for so I day a P. And a safety precaution, maybe you see a year war, entire deal bit me a shed safety, entire deal. Ah, Obesha, bit me dear born who by a fee, baby say, who say, oh, rap, baby, ya, Yareno, a wapa, ah, and see. 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
2: 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And so I'm befriending ya, unya na oche insia na oche idu ene na oche idu naya. And also so say I will phone the omoko we niya. And also ye wo omo sampani
1: yeno.
2: Yo. 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
3: 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Enti na Trust say I said, but the gym run to one another in here. You bet she sanity.
1: Indeed, a suit to me kissa ubanchi. 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Yes, sir. 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It's as I am from running a juma.
3: Aye.
1: Eddie, you?
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3: 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And no matter what say, economy, galamse, unions, agitations near the caucus, no, send a teacher for all strike near the. And no eba, but no, you know, national issues. Now, eba internally, the amount one of them to park is here, there. Any eridija, any aswadain, arrogance, many to me, and to me, move obi or to abama me, may say, a play important role or party we are defeating. To a sort of your no crying son, Russia. That's why she's be second. I'm saying, sir, union agitations and economic, you know. Eh, yeah, papa.
1: You,
3: German for a year politics now. One comes in Nippa, ain't see any Nippa ho, a country boy, Nippa Najiso. Now, can't I just ye? That's what could do so on Roger, say, what drew heaven to a front of whom we are not wasting them. Why I can't be something I didn't come. The BMP for Anka. Omo ye omo ti eye committee Emma Professor Michael Okwe eda ano de mo mu di nko ntwo kese pa ne apart esim ye mpie nkoto aba no omo wo ho ana da bi anso hu se a hungry man is an angry man they come din no ne buofo to position on the come din ne de e jem kro be fa kok akoto ntwo aji se wo de wo ye yi na wo jeje aho no no atwo atia
1: Mr. Yenia, Papa, Inchi, I'm so unfair. I'm funny. Dean,
3: Okuboni,
1: Papa, Akwasi,
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3: Papa, I didn't ask you.
4: Minyakuboni, you. 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
1: No, no.
4: Sabre no, fruk masia ba.
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4: 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Me mo.
1: 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Edinho.
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1: Edinho.
4: Why winim? Chenchen he ba ene me me de bi say ya. E na wo kai kase ebo so. E bra ye interview Adwa Gospel Hema na wa ba Sabre director abeje Abrantie Sport ho. 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Aha, sa edem.
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1: 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Bibia ube ye adwuma no wo ye den wo anobe adwuma
4: eh no kre
1: da oba me ah
4: eh no kre
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4: wa be ka kire me
1: ni pepe no ya di say ne ni pepe broko no
4: wo be ka kire me
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1: Yo, so who catch chairman chairman some here? Chairman for me, I'm here nine. Yeah, no, I'm going to see a kind. Yeah, John Boadu, JB.
4: John Boadu.
1: And I feel Sammy Crab.
4: Sammy Crab.
1: And a Paula Foko.
4: Paula Foko.
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1: 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Would you say why in a party, mano, a beto, a bamomo? 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
4: Why, Edion, say, yeah, yes, I'm dreadful, no, yeah, yeah, two abasa, yeah. 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
4: aha
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0: Abusia first answer my mugina aquaba bio hi Angel 102.9 FM Angel TV. As a demo a day, as a cassette, the name from Enko Majao, I would don't pray Y to the A to the D. Sanitation Air Minister, Wababa Tanase Ambassador, Wano Enna, and Opebia, Mimin Dano Pebia, dear. 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
0: 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Congress a party bi beko. E wo de potential se betumi asai party no. 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O me 100. And the other group, and so a Jatankwa 99, and Ojai, a leader. Now, I'm the question, you know. Ojano, a leader, and who Jatana Kai, never I am trusted as a Siakano. No, dear Seba Babas, how Ojano, Najata King in our Swaskata, no majane. And so Korea says a Jatan 99, ah, Ojai, a Danono. One would you could go, Emma, a 99, Najataba, Copper Danono. 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

0: And the OTN in Chen Chen, original, no, any fear.
1: Sir.
0: Election aye. And sir, Baba Yara.
1: I go from us.
0: I go from us. Aye. And I, you're trying some trail for a good baby.
1: Baby, I'll be a ho.
0: And you need baby. The better form, say a panier, say a crater, and you need a baby.
1: Edible.
0: And okay. Chen Chen, hene. Now, who be, sir? Sir, can the name where didn't be di? E don't be any more to me, man, could him dear bar, and no to me, man, choba.
1: Sir,
0: I change any way and quite a genocran here, we are. Football team, you know, captain, ya, you buy a show. The American is what he has here. Can the in or damn, no, no. One way, army general, I would dear any more,
1: sir.
0: And you know, say be bar, on who no. And when he's at the aquada, Ojina Hobe, who penetrated for more, or who chains,
1: sir.
0: At a one way, leader, no. And the air has said, what she I know. Na dear no aye yeno. E futu yo bain. Wung hune huna yen. Umwe hum webi mwe ye kwani ya kudin kuni mwana. San MPP, NNDC, CPP. Political election year in no aye yen a gana hano. San an inyin atye. 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
1: here
0: enti political party ni nyina is about leadership
1: oh
0: e leadership
1: oh
0: se wo leader na nya party no enye papa enti no ene de NPP be yi no some chairman, a who here. Don't be you know, some vice chair, a who here. Don't be you know, say national secretary, a who here. Don't be you know, say be a communications officer, and yadia, nina, who here. And you know, almost shame who say, a baby a chemuna sebi, obey the touch them a day, a bedada, war, no what to a bar mano, Nancy, a human own to me yet. Never we ask you doing ya, and then what's the son?
1: Sir,
0: don't say any pass me, sir, Nana and Janezi and drama mano.
1: As you own to me yet.
0: Me sha won't me yet. Eh, your uncle me papa and boosy ago. Change he be susu moja cramin to mano.
1: Sir.
0: Many won't say do man won't me yet. On son I want in re, name womano, and to mano. To mad you bet me a year, Jumano. And on a babua war. A friend and to a state, democratic dispensation of your elections, ya ye or Ghana. Change any? Ye ye be dear dance as a leader, a play major role in elections. Will lead a nya. Ama yoko na se bebi anye. Uli danya bebi anye. Erise wu ushe mwa. Ene, National Delegate Conference, NPP for ye. The last time omu ye ye, ne, enu ye 2023 no. Omu ye uli gong hano.
1: Aye, aye, aye.
0: Enu omu ye amendment bebre, bini adi ade no. Na, se di omu structure ye se, omu ye delegate, a National Delegate Conference se ye. Kuzo omu di enye conference, ene NDC di enye congress. I almost know that Danny Dana will be so funny, uncle. A obviously a plagiarism, man. So when I did profit by the fact of plagiarizing a
1: brunibi
0: voice. And see, I know more plagiarism. No, obi be up the exceptional words. No, I use
1: you. And you community mining. It's a cooperative.
0: Sanet here. Where can I Nasara? When you say Zongo Cocos, and yes, I know. Where's a communications director? Where's a communications officer? San Omeno, and so Nina de Cronoa. Entino, after 2024, no, 2023, no, me yelego had yeno. Amendment be omu proposu yenes, the omu ye in yano. And a san omesayenum. 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No, so moon say, oh, bea, nippa bea susu, and ye ma bakum ye rubio, ye constitution nemo. 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
2: 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energy, Amanuku anymore, His Excellency, the former Vice President, Dr. Alhaj Mahmoud Bawumia, or also Obekasa. Now, no Echinino, and Penufa, I say, Treasurer for Penny, the Chief Executive Officer for the party, Justice. Kudria Sempon, ya oye lawyer no, or also at the party no, and Kuntebu, and the party no, and it's in a British say, about two acre. Now, I'm really in a nafe, I'm the Abatrono, Achisaso, yes, sure, about me to me a qua, qua, qua, ya, qua, da, emu, and tiene, by a behind me. Achambone papa. Tell the Omo, I almost say, at the Afano. Yes, and your mom, Sunny Bin say, I'm playing round with it at two Abano. A national chairman and a leader of the party. And Society Ama, a young theater, a move proposed to say, Sir Omuchi Tuma, member of the party, no, and I remember about Bayer 24. Our party, no, a moon, a friend so sober and Tabia, and a main court of bad time, Supreme Court, and also a court at Tanabra, a Ghana, this year, you know, the court done what must say. The obedient to me, I am a Sabajani, and not obey yet, Mampany and Obey to Frank Amanukobia. As a third, Amanukunu Munipabia. Yajina to me because we are card bearing member, no, or no, and I ever to have a selected member to be said, you know, no. Ah, Supreme Court, I did bear a fair at home, I'm a new crow memo. Yes, sir, and then so I bet can't one more amendment, a constitutional amendment, I'll be no, sir, or me to me, Eddie Juma, way and name, say, deputy, secretary and now say IT office and also on the chair to Mamma Babe executive office and the petitioner and also over to me at the Edituma Feno, the TA, the first vice, the Udu Obenya, and now the Retuaso, and the bear second, third, and the Akata home, and also Sir Omoto Amanua, Omo Eve, Sir, the Diet, a specific position be the top second vice. Over contest, Nunqua, open third writer. So, now at the end of the day, you know, here who is occupied, second writer. Now, and quiet, when you are two, near son or so at the above form. And no, actually, no way, any shape, no, with the air, we are cremo. Now, only no, so, I don't say, one more, a present, or more, a bit, positions, I hope, no, no. And you open the PM or by a response to you, Hanmo, the Montenoso, a free Asoka, and Mekum, and Nemquad in Yanano, and ye or more billboards. I can see a bit to me, I can say the giant billboards. I will have say a year. Can I NPP, I'm in your culture for Penini, Ura John Bordu, yes, I will operate a chairmanship, Bruno. No, no, yes, we hear papa. Sanson, I hope that you trust me in your sopana, Ubenya, Kane, Subi, Abatron Pesiano, so Nasabe Jania, they say, on your Nasabe Jani Bimo, on when I'm for Eugene, Wache, Enchi, or also Nidia, as we hear papa. On my locate, baby, at the Ama. Amampanini, Abedi Echeda da, ya, only two franca, Edema and Bipi Amanyokuno, at the say, Dr. Alhaj Mahmoud Bawumia, sir, onoso, ye dininfonia, kesia bobopoho, and ye atroso, Bawumia for president, 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from mantemo uti atoye a poye in the catch a hun in anua a santa mantemo no a kind of santi region now almost and a hoodie edikai omukwa 1,222 delegates from the Asante region then yeah about to so and pay Greater Accra region, and it's almost got 773. Now, I say, Ababa Betua, Eastern region 732. I say, Isakura Aye, the Savannah region, Omo Adia 183. Chata Oko, maybe some Western North and Swa, Omosu Ekura 223. Omina Eba Ababa to a baby. Na what day, what must you say? And the one more ever to a baby, dear Tunchaya. Yes, Mamma wants to see a potifoire, a war of many more, Anyashi, or more unemployed, and premiers are calling him Timonizer, 3,000 to 4,000 police personnel, and yet deploy almost a mamma head, some bamboo between a person of fun to my perfra, a bra, or to a baby. Na enra dia ya enye baba ya mi tina hono wa ena people aye the 16 regional police command of the nation omun nyina da e de omo e ka ta hodo e ba bura baba ya sports stadium hono mo e share say parade 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Ebeshe, Afei, Bebia, and Penufor, Ebetina, no, Magada, intelligence, Ahudo, Ninilano, or more HC, Ewa, Aya, Baba, as for stadium, how do we say? Afei, your co-organization, the organizing committee, Dodo, Mekase, for once, or more they need to be commended. A kind of mafaso, I yes, you say, yeah, accreditations, a hood war, a ma, a ubia player, menu kate, mamin kate, ABN, Angel FM, Cra 102.9, Angel FM Commander 96.1, Samsung and TV, Oma ye BBA, kama, and the logo, and the frequency, your number, it to Tosso, a bad job, a chile, yeah, only a friend from Holmo. Now, my main case, California chief for a motion and a mute, the Muguru say, ABN, Andy TV, Andy Angel FM, say, yeah, background, no, so long as it be a NPP logos, be a woman, yeah, dear, but me up for president, a woman, and yes, station, and I, yeah, sir, and Eddie, any NPP for a corner, can that be a year organizers, you know. No one do musica ye bibia no ma creating media village. The senti sa uba ya mouse stand, ya mouse table, ya mouse kunya, ka wa beso bibia what is bibia kama kama. You hear no do video or microphone sa hodo and no console in the check and home echo or ma art se bibia the amare that sell ye or must see a city hono and once a yeah yet muna ya ye juma jumpna na and ye angel management and aquaye Bibi Bana Bia Nasa Bagdo Bia or the MPP Ashanto Dia and Nana first you know Rude Muna Sa and Etienna come fast almost to Niamano or wanted to be Bia come on and your shape 31 polling stations and I'm not creating Hanwa Omanam so Ebeto Abano and T Meta Bibia Edita Nakwe Mua HBA no no Abatono any or more entertaining or machine in Anno, a bit to me, a crossword, a Bianca, a bit free at a form, a war, a fire as post trade, you must say, no, yeah, a cradle. Now, my main cow said, post be at the time by the Tuka, I have the Tuka Dada, and Nelson, no, and then I go on any form. Now, my grand visitor, the late Sir John, I can be said, fear delegates, delegates, now I got a bit to me, I'm bomb, Nane. And so, we know, TV no, I'm a more shade TV no, so no, Monflu, Nani, Ecoso, Elkoma, and now I'll be Sammy, now about Antipantemoa. And for Nika came to your chat at the actual one with TF4, a war, Angel FM, Accra 102.9, Angel TV. And so, yeah, I don't pay, I don't know.
1: Sina reporter Kwesi Pon, why more than enough? 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
0: Oh, I change in it. So, we are Juma. Now, and yet, man could see every year. It is a sovie bar, a year, dear Obi, a quotiate, a wakuhunu, and in susie. 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A be a dear pearl was em crown, ye miss any be.
1: Sir,
0: 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And to know, sovie wahono, and my wono, sir, nippana will contest position, you know. 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
1: sa
0: adwuma din na bubusu abaso
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0: ni masesa
1: bibia sesa
0: if they say about what done one cassa, maybe to miss a son. A drew baby, sympathy votes,
1: sir.
0: What he has here? A drew baby, family and friends votes, a womb. I'm a drew baby, classmates votes, a womb. A drew baby, where many your colleagues near here, Juma were happening, and no vote womb. And one who quay a pool, sir, a honey in anno, and more question here no
1: more.
0: The American, what he has here? I bet me about say, oh, Pippa, no, obi. E de free as ye. 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
1: 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Yenim cray parties bibri a co air congress conference, or move ya. Nay, and your breakaways be abem. Nancy, dear course, Yena, a benya UP plus a free me. Alla nomine a coy.
0: Sam Shasia, it is a month to me for change. Nayeba, alliance for revolutionary change.
1: Nabi and never be me.
0: Wemu will be at and Wako Kahun, says ya by UP plus.
1: And tis a moho. Na moto abanu wi nwa kwa medinkunim a where the interparty politics obi atumi dinkunim na the larger picture no enhia en tu kasa nyina ne Why did you be saying, Miss Mabisa, chairman, they don't have an encro?
0: Oh, chairman, the end, you say, I'll pay the close one. Make I say, may me share MP Pin Pempens Red Rianca, watch a jacunya, ya. May my junior am sank a bit to me, I'm one MP Pipa.
1: A day
0: so. 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
1: 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Not just see a hessa, Chan Nedia, NPP, a new chairman, I was so. By age, I have also a moony chairman.
0: There be, oh, say, NPP, no, I almost say. Onse ye any more fretted to know, so no, not sad, dear, no, omo the year, Jumapa. 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Not omo the year, Jumapa, handsome running slogan, no, ye any more fretted to know. 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Say, oh, trace it back to omo root. 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
1: And look, I'm going to say, no, a prabre. Who's a chairman? The only candidate or print six times, fifth times,
0: and I mean, five to six times. 40 years here. Or prabre. And to almost no me, any man, sympathy chairman, a papa no abre.
1: Only here in a secure, on a semi cabinet, this has a
0: chassis.
1: None here in a secure coin. A drill is one who's a baby in the crown. And I'm Peter McMahon.
0: A fan who
1: ever found. 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
0: Na Jake Nsua befa.
1: Na Pola Folk so tu. Papa no in fact, Stephen Ayisu in team. 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
3: 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Ama jinyo yehu se. We are poised. I'm a bedroom, Kumasi Ben, and Senya Minembiano, Unia, I mean, can answer. By 2023, no, you will say, MPP, a cool position. This answer, one Casababi, a Ufreno, a Yuma, they are same. But we bedroom, and say, so my summer will say, MPP is winning 2028. Because a Yuma Kufu, but Omiya, as a person, you know, the record, the real singing, a bini baby, the digital, you are the friend, America, who push here. Na Trump no a fellow Nigeria pusia the drip or the by say it meeting roko nkrase no benia Kamala Baha former vice president of America but the question the manifesto so you have certain leader you have a strong constituency regional polling station electoral area executives tell us nyame ibidi anim na so senior Kumasi Asan page no menia we bin kan kire we say enkunim die no Ghana for e krado Now the tutu boniba yanom ADN. Apart from in contemporary nabraba LGBT, omedi share yeng, obra mana mo ye kwa jisi kabe ye campaign. 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And then juma sama ne 22.5 unemployment, and then do 30%. Now so we can find $11 billion, and say di akoshe, si di mu se inyina. Nyan sambe ni wimu. 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
1: en o be behind the scenes
0: na fe na ye ne ye kwa na
1: o me behind the scenes en o ma so se de o ha okay and my practices are for a year and for 34 years. And also, 1 year for me changes. So, those days from me, police station executives, I call constituents, courage, and I didn't sign a kakui flag bearer. And all bottom down approach.
0: So, we see the Trasiano. A cinema seen the Trasia. Lanson, the Bianchi, a prenadier. The eternity, and yes,
1: I'm talking about this. Some beer, I'm not with the amendment.
0: Oh, yes, amendment, where the bar. Meno, media, send me MPP and your media. And I mean, can be. 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
0: 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Mr. President, you're not making more than 5,000 appointments. As I take charge of every department, agencies, government institutions all over Ghana, as I'm a niyako diaspora affairs, say Ghana, this year, we're a man on here, and you're not a man on here. What's that? I'm a man on here, no, Bob, I'm a man on here. Sebani se party ni kwaye biibia. E wo se yakobo president na man ye se Mr. Presido. Weni e pese yakoye.
1: Eh governance. 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
0: 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While Brass say, flag bearer not taking charge of the party. Send Omaji Tumwa, Omaji Tumwa, Baumia,

0: head of NPP. 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And he said, Baumia, sir, trust me, man, penny, now all delegating a power, and a dear my chairman, no, and then the three deputies, now, nah, answer saying.
1: When you get to the bridge, you cross it, yeah. 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
2: 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little bit of a little bit of a little bit of a little bit of a little bit of a little bit of a little bit of a little bit of a little bit of a little bit of a little bit of a little bit of a little bit of a little bit of a little bit of a national office position. So na me baby ba kwa ye mi na kakra. 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Amendments now, only April 2025. A cobalt said, Omber Tuaba, a flag bearer, no answer be national officers. Minty, you have a cause of Muda. The government said, national officers, police station executives, ward executives, and the regional executives, and the Tuaba, a police station, a flag bearer, Senator Harakin, it's empty before the at the for Abba. Ninety of years, I'm for warning him. 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
1: and yet at the park, it was a party PI, and so many need your job. Hello, what are you? Bia, and more party, no?
2: Oh, sir, since 1992, MBB party, Omako Congress, Akoyi, I can before ye free Ura Dubai, and they bought Nanaku for nominated, he just said, Nanaku for you may be brave, and the same purpose, sweet. Tembiano. The court flag bearer. Answer the flag bearer. They are two to a regional executives, national executives, and I'm going to a flag bearer. And so, coming as a few way, no, you got to a flag bearer and son of ABE national officers. Oh, the company is announcing it to put it or you're shut down the yard. Your boy, Tim Poby say, you be a fever one country. Yes, sir. Me won't be maintained about Cosamida. Say, if flag bearer and son of the national officers. But any, the need is a party who are going to acquire IBB Sada. Intermature, the team to name was a, and among one, every before A to know. A yammy say, I didn't know. Say, Timu Pobi, why a person assumes he had now been king and a bear national chairman. Now, Ebua, Ebia flag bearer, no. Yes, I did up any, as some way, dear, Mintibida, and I mean, he said no question or no. This woman at the own party, and I'm the son of some yellow. Ntii se minu kasi. Buni mbe ya jise. Dr. Mahu, Mahmoud Baumia. Ene MBB flag bearer. Anami kwa.
1: Nukre.
2: Very good. Aumku yi. Efi na yebe two national officers. Eswaba. Ami hao. account.
1: Let's say and then for say conventional policy part be our one. Utubika se be a say no maybe there. You need laid down policy attention at you say. Ebi amodwe sika sam ho ene wo bi sika no bewi ni ade eno ma bebre ko so ma ye bi pen a amwa wo ene nti no asakrom ho kakra e have
2: excellent excellent excellent me penezo but don't forget say about to no ye tu free from ene ade ko so ye ntu free from enyan nkoto soro en sai ma from okay se sa le ye kan dia it just like you telling me say say be to about every bi dia omo ye ni let just say convention bi a me bi a mo de ba o mu na nim buta enti a ye kasa me meka we no meka ko si especially experience bi a me nya ye e wo abatum tema me PNC vice chairman experience a me nya ye na sei similarly tema ye di owura ayarega eba no ye di meka ko ye amendment that time no ansa na ayarega beba ni na Dr. Mahama Alaji Dr. Mahama e na ye flag bearer o na ye leader flag bearer ye leader and the time you who say I are gaban and they call an amendment no any leadership no any fee flag bearer and him because I are gaban winning own your flag bearership no and they could be allowed Ramadan him side away a council of party politics people it don't mean read between the lines and the MPP you know they should be very careful maybe a net here who feel say as soon as he be winning a own to me in age my life and decide and then I'm up to call me to my disqualifier now go yes sir that's a sam she change your neighbor actually who be a flag bearer be a sabi ebi ana chairman eni ewo nyam se no don't mean ni nyi djuma na no mo be sa change bi ma na that's a problem ah me bon ko so mo hwe ni yi se o maintain status quo no na se status quo nya fine accept it ebi awu dynamics of the day no a bit problem some sense is sabi but experience I make out I saw it and it did happen me die
1: my friend say o mo do am di abei akwakwa djuma so e di aboa wo no ede na chese chenchira chen weye flag bearer ni ntino o se wey ene be chairman o se wey ene be secretary o se wey ene be take this or that position
2: any politics se be se me ka yemu bi ya check kakra yenya experience politics group bi party bi no a ye ko election ye ni camp you be a friend camp we company and it works to perfection for instance Oma muko chairmanship, and the MPP flag bearer ni ba uru about me, anami kwa. Oma muko chairmanship, omu ye nine.

0: on the expressway, I'll concede defeat.
1: $20.
0: $20. Sanya, oh. Yamina, I'm a draft inside, you know. And Yamina, I'm a draft here. So,
1: yes. Yes.
0: And I mean, but you see, profit and not to pass in that way. But you see, this is the point. So, just here. I believe that the MPP need leadership because of the crisis. Our party, you know. What has here? And if the party is going to prove to her to say, "I'm a government in waiting," then they should produce leaders that would prove beyond any reasonable doubt, say, of course, say Ghana for etu about. For 2028, if they are not able to do that, now leaders are not able to convince Ghanaians, it will be a disaster. Again, message in our leadership, say, party, MPP party, is the strongest or the next strongest political party in Ghana. Okay? And for that strength to be exhibited and for people to prove beyond any doubt to say, yes, MPP is the strongest opposition party, a leadership. So, the last one, ASA, 2024, MPP suffered one from our party, two
1: in this country. Do we spend dollars?
0: Oh, David, and yeah.
1: You see, sometimes, if you are, look, if you are telling me that if you are driving on the expressway, it will cost you 200 cedis. I wouldn't have any problem.
0: But I'll quote it in dollars.
1: Is that what?
0: He quoted in dollars.
1: I think it is wrong.
0: It also means that.
1: It's wrong in all terms.
0: Fine.
1: Because, see, we are, you and I here, we are academicians.
0: Yes.
1: We want our economy to be better.
0: Yes.
1: And you are happy because you feel that, oh, they have quoted. Why are you happy talking in dollars?
0: They are quoted. I say, Kofi, why do you say, crown? I am intact. Problem be any home. But Ghana will be an insured minister. We are suffering. We will be an insured minister. But the other can be emfa. Yeah, yeah, yeah, yeah. Same way, yeah, can. Mogo niyebo. Ono oko akoto ne akoto na abano. Wafa na njene dada. Yeah, yeah, can. Yeah, can. Mogo. What you say? A whole minister. Agbojo. Yeah. Loan na omo kwaje yeah no. NDC kwaje yeah for this no. If I propose omo present here, the recovery of the cost is tied to the towing. Now, Brunin, now, Kwakwa Jini loan on all new cities. Brunin, does he respect the city that you have? He understands dollar. So the dollar is stable. And you see, the worst of it is that when the dollar goes up, what will happen to the road to? But here, yeah, express road will be on faso.
1: Will be on faso.
0: Missy, make up with the OTIA. I bet it's at a Malikano. Kaba Kuchem, Uber Chayambe, 1 hour, Sana for Frabichem.
1: Because of
0: now, we bet you are $20. No,
1: me busa, we bet you are $20.
0: It's a baby drop. I assume says it's a crown. A 11 cities times 20, I say 220 Ghana cities. And look, that is the point. Sana, I quote you, said document, you know, Professor Bavari demands where it is. And what can we crack? Who do you feel to was in
1: 234.
0: Me read it. You see, the majority. Me there, me document in my reading. That's why me challenge you say.
1: Okay.
0: Me challenge you say, let your producers come up with it.
1: Okay.
0: Oh, Prof. Milieu.
1: Assuming without admitting.

0: to pay $20 to drive on an expressway that my life than to go and drive on a way that is full of carnages, number one. Oh. Number two, if expressway exists, I would not pay 5,000 cedis for flight. 5,000 Ghana cedis for flight.
1: Bro, I'm still on the floor.
0: No, you see, we should not in any way try to make it look like...
1: No. Nobody has said that.
0: Expressway.
1: Makasa.
0: For you to...
2: Look, no, he's
1: no, not said that.
2: Watch the expressway, no. No.
0: It takes another hour.
1: Yeah, so it is affordable.
2: He's talking about the cost.
1: No, it's affordability. You can afford.
0: That is why I'm telling you that. Even so if it is about affordability,
1: if everybody can afford,
0: it is then it about what the person.
2: Okay.
0: The
1: people are not patronizing. It's a fuck a clan on me to
2: buy.
1: It's about affordability. It's about luxury. And it is about the poor and the rich. Now we are commercial. Look, Kumasi Accra Kwano. Commercial cars in the UC Nikasi. The Boa Kasambua. Now, what Lodu, your friend is saying, Hayes, I would be Kumasi. Say now, Obeji, why do you have 150 Ghana cedis? Now, you have 200 and something. I said, no, I have to pay through. What happens to your profits? Say now, the Boa Kasambua sales. What do you say? And do you think, say, commercial cars, no, they will want to do that.
2: Almost like a fire, no, baby, increase fare, no, because also, what you have become.
1: It is unknown to me, onqua, passenger, always or no, you're ready to be to your saturn. It will not happen. My brother, it will not happen. Prof, you
3: can use 2 hours
1: to go. Aha, that is what the point is.
3: Yes.
1: That is where the point is. Yes.
4: Nobody is discounting the usefulness, I mean, the expected usefulness of the expense. But once you want to do that, the existing one, that's already gone. Fix it. Why are you fixing it? Prof, respectfully. Respectfully. No. It's hypocrisy touching Accra. It's hypocrisy touching. Is it Kumasi? No, I'm saying, is it Kumasi? We are talking commutation from.
2: All right.
4: Listen.
2: All right.
4: Listen,
2: okay.
4: Listen.
2: Okay.
4: Listen. I mean, let's be honest. Be honest. Hold on.
0: Places.
4: Listen.
0: You see, you cannot talk about Accra Kumasi road.
4: Kumasi.
0: We could stay in traffic at Tokwasi for almost 2 hours.
4: And now you don't
0: stay in traffic.
4: And now you don't stay in traffic in Konongo.
0: No, I'm coming.
4: You don't stay in traffic in Konongo.
0: Wait. I mean, we are talking about Pokwasi Interchange. Of Ankor Barrow.

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1: election.
0: Two.
1: Election.
0: Solidarity messages.

0: leader of the UFP. At this point, we'll invite the PNC representatives to give us a very short, brief solidarity message.
1: Too sure.

0: To the right, PNC, Ayokube, the acting national chairman of the Elections Committee, His Excellency John Ajekum Kufuor, former President of the Republic of Ghana, His Excellency Nana Addo-Dankwa Akufo-Addo, former President of the Republic of Ghana, His Excellency Dr. Mahamudu Bawumia, flag bearer of the New Patriotic Party and former Vice President of the Republic of Ghana. Delegates, invited guests, all protocols duly observed. It is an honor to stand before you on behalf of the leadership of the People's National Convention and the membership across the country. Please accept our warmest fraternal greetings. We bring you the goodwill of a party that has walked Ghana's democratic road since the days of Dr. Hilary Mann, and that respects every party which takes part in building our republic. We congratulate the MPP on the unity you have shown in gathering for this conference, a party that can bring its delegates together from across the country to deliberate in peace, shows a commitment to organization and to the democratic process. We urge you to elect competent leaders who can manage your affairs effectively. Our democracy does not need people who merely occupy positions, but leaders who are efficient and can help consolidate it. Ghana needs a national conversation on the growing moral decadence on our political discourse. Irresponsible political commentary and incendiary language on radio, television, social media, and at rally are eroding the respect and civility our democracy depends on. Words can inflame. Words can divide a nation. Political parties must lead in ending this. We must distance ourselves from those who trade in insults and provocations, and we must sanction party members who engage in such conduct rather than reward them with recognition or position. No party should incentivize these ills. The PNC is committed to this, and we invite the NDC, MPP, and the other political parties to this noble call. Allow me to speak as a friend. Reports have reached us that this conference may consider amending the party's constitution so that the flag bearer becomes the leader of the party, even when the party is in opposition. Whatever your final decision, we respectfully say modern democratic practices generally separates the role of the party's electoral candidate from that of the party's leadership. A flag bearer carries the party's banner in election. A party leader must build structures, reconcile factions, and hold the party accountable between elections. Concentrating both roles in one person risks weakening internal democracy and the space for new leadership to emerge. We say this in the spirit of fraternity, not in interference. Ghanaians are watching since 1992. Power has alternated between the NDC and the MPP, yet many citizens still wait for the jobs that these parties promise. The fair distribution of resources, clean campaign, and clean governance. Neither of the two big parties have fully lived up to the expectation of the people. Ghanaians are asking for something different. The PNC stands ready to answer that call. Beyond the MPP and the NDC, ours is a party with a record of political gains in the Fourth Republic, and we are building on it every day. We are confident that in the 2028, Ghanaians are going to place their trust in the PNC. Just as your team indicates, one party, one purpose, united for victory. The PNC is here to solidarize with you and wish you well. God bless Ghana. God bless the People's National Convention. Thank you.
1: Thank you. The PNC for your solidarity message. I've been aware of the presence of the National Democratic Congress, and I have also been made aware of a press interview granted by their representative who has claimed that they do not have the patience to wait to deliver their solidarity message, for which reason they have abandoned our invitation and have left conference. We thank them for even making the attempt. We never expected them to show up, display this level of immaturity as far as political party organizations. First of all,

0: We thank them for the accepting our invitation. It is pretty unfortunate that they do not have the patience to sit through our conference, and we have taken note of that. I would like to also recap our program lineup and schedule. We will continue to take a few more solidarity messages from our friends from the other political parties. We will proceed to take a video recorded message from our former president, John Ajekum Kufuor, who is currently not with us, but has taken time to record a message for conference. After which, we would also proceed to take a recorded message from the immediate president, former president, Nana Adodankwa Akufo-Addo, who has also offered conference a recorded video message. After which, we will proceed as planned. We will invite the chairman of the Constitutional and Legal Committee to take us through the various critical amendments that are needed for the party's reorganization effort. After which, we will constitute and break conference so we can rearrange our sitting arrangement so that the Electoral Commission will take over the process to conduct the elections of our national offices. We would also take the opportunity to introduce the various positions that are up for grabs and the various people who are qualified and have campaigned and are expectant of our vote today. And we will do that. I would like to urge all the aspirants to make themselves available for those introductions to be done before we hand over to the Electoral Commission to conduct this exercise. Based on that, we will move on to invite the NDP to give us their solidarity message. Based on our time, we will allot you 2 minutes to give us a brief statement. Thank you very much.
1: Thank you so much. Be bold. Be bold.
2: Action.
1: Action. I stand on the existing protocols to bring you the solidarity message from the National Democratic Party. The National Democratic Party brings you fraternal and goodwill to the leadership, delegates, members and supporters of the new Patriotic Party as you converge here today, Saturday, 3rd October 2026 for your National Delegates Conference. The NDP therefore hastens to sound a reminder to the incoming MPP national officers elect of the imperative of people's aspirations for livelihoods that should occupy a dominant space in public discourse. For the purpose of this goal, the NDP wish to make an urgent appeal for the national compact to direct public officials to devote attention and energy on mobilization and policy implementation for employment and livelihoods. By such a compact, the nations are curtailed vitriolic speech in the public space and save us from the headache of the flourishing social media militia that threatens national security. We encourage all political parties to continually strengthen internal democracy, respect the rule of law, promote tolerance, and create space for constructive engagement across the political divide. Ghana's democracy is greater than any individual political party. Our republic belongs to all of us. Consequently, while we compete for political power, we must also cooperate where the peace, stability, and development of Ghana demands it. As you undertake deliberations and elect, NDP wishes the party a peaceful, orderly, and successful conference. We trust that the outcome will further strengthen democratic participation, responsible political engagement, and Ghana's multi-party democratic tradition. The NDP stands to engage all political actors in extending the frontiers of our multi-party democracy and not to be the ones to seek to the limit and civil effort aimed at democracy and pluralism. On this occasion, we reaffirm our conviction that we may belong to different political parties. We belong to one Ghana. We may compete for political power, but we must unite in protecting the Republic. We may disagree on policies, but we must never disagree on the values of peace, democracy, and Ghana's progress. The National Democratic Party wishes the new Patriotic Party, its leadership, delegates, and entire membership a peaceful and successful National Delegates Conference. Long live Ghana, long live Ghana's multi-party democracy, long live peaceful political competition, long live the Republic of Ghana, long live the National Democratic Party. Thank you so much.
0: Thank you very much, our friends. Thank you very much. We would now invite the GCPP to give us a very short message. GCPP, thank you very much for honoring our invitations. This is how political parties must behave. So, boy! Crocodiles! So, boy! So, boy! Acting Chairman, Chairman Buje, former President John Ajekum Kufuor, former President Nana Addo Dankwa Akufuor-Addo, former Vice President Dr. Alhaj Mahmoud Bawumia, Mr. Digita, former Second Lady, former Chief of Staff, Madam Fremo Opari, we the GCPP, we are here to give you five things, if God permits, to win these elections. You know, from 1957, the development of this country, UP play a more role. And yet, this time, the dynamics in politics has changed. It has come to policies and programs. Now that people are adopting that political of Israel, I urge you, those who are going to be national officers, to adapt how to communicate, how to sell the flag bearer, how to sell the party, how to sell their policies and programs. You all know, this Fourth Republic, after every election term, the first complaint we hear is unemployment. And we know that the youth of this country, they are engineers, they are engine of this country. I know your policies and programs play a big role in this Ghana democracy. So, we the domesticators, we are urging you
3: to adopt policy from us, the agri sector, which is what we eat and what you grow. Grow what you eat and eat what you grow. You know, the backbone of economy is an agriculture. And we are urging MPP, once you play a big role in Ghana's democracy, we are urging you to adapt and invest more in agriculture. We love you. Long live Ghana. Long live MPP. Thank you very much.
0: Thank you very much for such a powerful message. We will be very quick and invite our friends from the APC. APC. Ayarga, Ayarikov, the man, APC. Thank you.
4: Choboy! Choboy! APC, power to the people. APC, power to the people. Your Excellency, former President John Ajekum Kufuor. Your Excellency, former President Nana Addo-Dankwa Akufo-Addo. Your Excellency, former Vice President and Presidential Candidate of the MPP, Dr. Mahamudu Bawumia. Former Second Lady, Your Excellency, Ajia Samira Bawumia. Council of Elders, National Chairman, General Secretary, National Executives, Honorable Members of Parliament, former government officials, delegates, candidates, distinguished guests, ladies and gentlemen. On behalf of the All People's Congress, APC, and our founder and leader, Alhaji Dr. Hassan Ayarga, I bring you greetings and a message of solidarity as you gather in here in Kumasi for your National Delegates Conference and the election of your national executives. Today we come not as political opponents, but as fellow stakeholders in Ghana's democracy and national development. Ladies and gentlemen, unity is strength, tolerance is power, and political responsibility must never be taken for granted. Internal party democracy is an essential pillar of our political democratic system. The leaders you elect today would play an important role in shaping the organization, directions, and future of your party. Ladies and gentlemen, we therefore encourage all delegates to conduct themselves peacefully and exercise their democratic rights freely without violence or intimidation. Ladies and gentlemen, Ghanaians are becoming very discerning. Ladies and gentlemen, Ghanaians are becoming very discerning. And we would want all of you to partake in this national executive election void of tribalism, void of religious basics, but elect leaders based on competency, leaders who would reunite your party, and leaders who would bring you all together in readiness for the 2028 general election. Ladies and gentlemen, the APC believes that the democratic journey is strengthened when political parties respect one another, compete peacefully, and place the national interest above partisan interest. Ladies and gentlemen, I extend our best wishes from our founder and leader, Dr. Hassan Ayarga, and the entire APC membership to the new Patriotic Party. We wish you well and wish you all the best out of this conference. But be mindful to understand that in this conference, surely there is going to be winners and losers. Regardless of the outcome of the election, let's be reminded that MPP shall remain united and resolute. Let's be reminded that we have Ghana first before any other political party. We wish you well, that you would have a peaceful election and have a successful election. God bless the MPP. God bless the APC. God bless our homeland, Ghana. Thank you.

0: much our friends from the APC. Next will be our friends from the PNP. PNP. PNP. Please, we are hard pressed for time, so we would like a very short and brief.
1: Choboy! Choboy! Mr. Chairman, kindly permit me to stand on the existing protocol to proceed. I bring you warm greetings from the People's National Party, its leadership, and the entire membership. In particular, Madam Janet Asana Nabila, our hardworking leader. Our party, the PNP, is anchored on three cherished core values: my family, my community, and my motherland. These values embody the spirit of unity, which strategically it is the center of your Congress today. We therefore wish you well. As we elect your executives, I urge you all to choose leaders who will unite your party and strengthen its values, not those whom you must expect to receive something before they can serve. Permit me to use this your platform to call on the governing NDC to kindly address some pressing concerns. First, the ongoing labor dispute. Teachers are on strike. Special Education Workers Union is on strike. Will this organization be the last? This situation must be brought to an end.

I stepped it down. There is no You're right.

0: I want to support.
1: Okay, now, some individuals, or the other side, a political imprisonment.
2: It's a wound to me.
1: With issues like this,
2: say the connecting BC,
1: and people for both of Ghana are by your Tissua. Or move
2: off or move on.
1: Anna,
2: yes,
1: I am Romuy.
3: Authorities, justice, and the case, and the case, and the case, and the case, and the case, and the case, and the case, and the case, and the case, and the case, and the case, and the case, and the case, and the case, and the case, and the case, and the case, and the case, and the case, and the case, and the case, and the case, and the case, and the case, and the case, and the case, and the case, and the case, and the case, and the case, and the case, and the case, and the case, and the case, and the case, and the case, and the case, and the case, and the case, and the case, and the case, and the case, and the case, and the case, and the case, and the case, and the case, and the case, and the case, and the case, and the case, and the case, and the case, and the case, and the case, and the case, and the case, and the case, and the case, and the case, and the case, and the case, and the case, and the case, and the case, and the case, and the case, and the case, and the case, and the case, and the case, and the case, and the case, and the case, and the case, and the case, and the case, and the case, and the case, and the case, and the case, and the case, and the case, and the case, and the case, and the case, and the case, and the case, and the case, and the case, and the case, and the case, and the
0: Usually,
3: Free education.
2: After Ochina, Monday. Yeah, sure. Do you think, Justin, Obi Behana, Dr. China?
0: Let's not forget, treasure for the party.
2: Yes, I think,
0: Sitting in the whole
3: Joseph, messages, no, make me kind.

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0: 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We Angel TV, Angel FM, Pink October, no, a free breast screening. And he say, no formal cocrama, a gemado duana, no formal bosom, mampo, a biajo amateur for woman, and a year baby shishimo, a jojo mo, a honest, no formal cocrama, a be womana. 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